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1: Sublime. 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
0: 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Suddenly that unnecessary road trip sounds very necessary and doable. The winning is back. 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

Hawaii's alternative rock, Star 99.1. I can't wait for this movie, Nimrods. They shared yet another preview clip. And by the way, Green Day released a new song for it. It's called I'm Never Gonna RIP with clips of the movie. But Green Day just shared another trailer for the movie. Make sure to check that out. It's going to be out August 14th.

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0: I was bummed England didn't make it to the World Cup final, but we'll see if Messi gets one last championship. I will be rooting for Spain. There, I said it. My name is Tammo. Hope you're having a good Saturday.

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1: I don't know if you saw the latest, but the new Batman movie is now being pushed to February 2028. What we're looking at 6 years since the Robert Pattinson rendition, but it's going to be awesome. I think the wait's going to be worth it. My name is Tammo. Appreciate you hanging out. I'm going to play some Eminem and Ed Chill next if you can hang out.
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New Radicals, you get what you give by request. My name is Tammo, obsessed with the new Cage the Elephant. I'll play it for you before I get out of here at 7 o'clock, of course, but it's called Beaches in Tennessee. And for me, it hits close to home. You and I have talked about mental health struggles, and to see and hear so much of Matt Schaalt's talent on display, but his vulnerability also in referring to the mental health crisis the whole world got to see unfold a few years ago, and do it with a little levity. He said he hopes it helps someone else the way the song helped him. In the meantime, let's throw it back to Neon Pill.

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1: We love an Easter egg. And Amy Lee, talking about the new Evanescence album, Sanctuary, that came out last month, said that in the song Forever Without You, there's a little nod to Bring Me to Life. Now you gotta listen for it. Somber right now. This is Homewrecker.

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1: 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This is your Saturday playlist. I just got this request.
2: 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I would love to hear Amber from 311. Love you.
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0: Hawaii's alternative rock, Star 99.1. Boy, did I get teary-eyed reading the message Eric Bass post on Instagram responding to fans after he said he needed to step away from the Shinedown tour to focus on some mental health issues. And I know a lot of us, including myself, have been there, and it is hard to say out loud, even sometimes to yourself, that you need the help, much less to share that with everyone else. And he's like, it's been quite overwhelming, the kindness and whatever everybody's offered me. And you've made me feel so blessed and accomplished. And I'm going to take your kindness and put it back out into the world again, because that's how this works. He said, I guess I just didn't comprehend that many people really cared. We care so much, and rooting for him as he gets his head on straight. I'm going to play you Shinedown. Second Chance next.
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2: 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I'd really love to hear some Stone Temple Pilots if you can play some.
1: 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That's really nice of you to say, and I appreciate you. Of course, I'll play some STP. Can you just give me about, that's going to be 5, 8, I'm so bad at math, 12 minutes. Deal? My name is Tammo. 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
1: STP. By request. My name is Tammo, and I know that for those who celebrate Halloween and spooky season all year long, it is part of your personality, like my sister-in-law, Steph. There's no such thing, but for me, like, really feels a little early for people to have the Halloween directions, decorations out already. But Home Depot and a bunch of other suppliers, yeah, on display. That feels insane.

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1: Let's play some Pearl Jam. Good time to let you know that Pearl Jam's guitarist Mike McCready is going to open up an art show featuring pages from his graphic novel Farewell to Seasons at the Mutual Arts Collective in Seattle starting later this month. And he is partnering with Seattle Musicians Access to help provide support and healthcare to local musicians. 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

0: Hawaii's alternative rock, Star 99.1. I don't want to be a hater because, look, I'm an Uggs pumpkin spice latte girl through and through. I'm not too cool for the trends. However, I've been trying to make an effort to slow down, really savor each season. So when I see that the pumpkin pie M&Ms are going to be out soon, I'm like, let it be fall when that happens. Also, if you have not tried the jumbo M&Ms filled with peanut butter, sorry, Reese's Pieces. Who is she? They game changer. Also a problem. So I'm sorry I let you know about them.
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And if you've been on the fence about whether or not you're going to join us for our iHeartRadio Music Festival, just a little nudge, take a little glance at that lineup at AXS.com. 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You know what I'm saying? You do. 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
1: Okay, this looks rad. This Monopoly competition show Netflix is going to debut in the fall of next year. 12 contestants on a life-size Monopoly board, all competing for $2 million. I want to do that. Also, do I get to, like, use the monocle and wear the hat? That has to be a critical part, right? All right, my name is Tammo with Death Cab for Cutie. This is Riptides.

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It's like 10,000 spoons when all you need is a knife. 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And isn't it ironic? 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
2: 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And I had a Game Informer magazine, if y'all remember that. And they were talking about one of the Star Wars Online games shutting down. 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
1: Are you rooting for tomorrow? The World Cup final. One last championship for Messi, or are you in my boat? 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I appreciate you being here today. Right about

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1: My name is Tammo. 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

0: 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That's Bedroom Posters. My name is Crash.
1: Hey, Crash, can we play Dexter and the Moon Rocks?
0: Sure. Freaking out?
1: Yes.
0: You betcha. I'll play it right after the foos. Oh, my.

0: 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I'm Crash with Dexter and the Moon Rocks and Freaking Out, and they were named after a 90s cartoon. Or at least part of their name, because at first they were called James Tufts and the Southern Troubles, and James Tufts was a huge Dexter's Laboratory fan. So back in 2021, they officially changed their name and became Dexter and the Moon Rocks. Oh, wait, I said only part of their name was a reference to Dexter's Laboratory. Yeah, the Moon Rocks part, that's a reference to, you know, cannabis.
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Stryker counts down the top alternative rock songs every Sunday night at 8 on Out of Order, but he mixes them all up so you never know which one's going to play next, which is why it's called Out of Order. 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
1: There I Ruined It is a comedy group who does cover songs in formats different than the original song. And they have a version of Leonard Cohen's Hallelujah with a completely different and inappropriate set of lyrics. And I'll give you a little sample of it in just a minute. I'm Crash, and now here's the Cranberries with Zombie.

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1: One of those days is Dirty Heads. My name's Crash. And you know the song Hallelujah by Leonard Cohen? Well, you ever wonder what that would sound like if the lyrics had been those to Baby Got Back instead? Well, thanks to There I Ruined It, wonder no more.
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1: That's Incubus with Drive, and they're working on a new album that was originally expected to drop at the end of last year, but got delayed, and so now there's not a specific release date for it, but they are still actively working on it, so we should get it at some point. I mean, hopefully sooner rather than later. I'm Crash with Somber. Now this is Homewrecker.

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1: That's Green Day with Boulevard of Broken Dreams. And Nimrods is the name of that movie about the band that's road tripping halfway across the country to open up for Green Day. And it hits theaters August 14th. My name is Crash, and this is The Strokes with Going Shopping. Like a

0: Young the Giant, different kind of love. 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In Color, Headlights. 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
0: Yes. That's Tame Impala, Dracula.
2: Dracula. Could you play that?
0: 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I love this song.

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1: That's Muse and Be With You. 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Because Danny won himself $1,000 gas cash, and do you have any idea how you're going to spend all that loot?
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1: 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I mean, jelly of the fact that he's going to Disneyland, but don't be jelly of the fact that he won $1,000 because you will get your chance Monday. 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
1: That's Linkin Park with Faint. And have you ever seen the movie From Russia with Love? It was the second James Bond movie. The reason I ask is because Faint was sampled from the main theme from that movie. They just reversed it. Here, I'll give you a sample. This is the main theme from From Russia with Love. All right, now here it is in reverse. Ah, you hear that?
0: Sneaky.
1: I'm Crash, and this is Mother with My Love. 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
1: The World Cup finale is tomorrow at MetLife Stadium in Jersey, and you could own a piece of it. Literally, because FIFA's selling chunks of the field for the low, low price of just $450. 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I'm Crash, and here's Bedroom Posters.

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1: What up, America? It is Scratch and Sniff, and my name is Malcolm.
8: And my name is Kristen Limon, and what we're doing is remixing your faves and putting you on to what's next.
1: That is correct. And July is about halfway through. We are in full-on summer mode, and that means we need to be doing some doses and mimosas. We got Cherub, a nice little Sandy Buns remix coming up for you. Phoenix 1901, the Jersey remix.
8: Plus some new music from Cage the Elephant, Death Cab for Cutie, Dirty Heads, and a whole lot more. How did we get to the middle of July already? I can't even believe
1: it. I'm ready to go, like as in intergalactic. How about this little mashup, Beasties and Kim Brothers?
8: Here we go. It's Scratch and Sniff.

0: Mixing your faves, turning you on to what's next, and what's next is Bob Moses. And by the way, that's not exactly like a guy's name or anything, right?
1: No, not at all. So check it out. They gave us their new album, Blink, back in October, and then they gave us the deluxe album very, very recently. This is one of the songs that's on it. It's Comes Back to You on Scratch and Sniff.

0: Fill me in on this, Ben.
1: Okay, so you've heard of the phrase surf and turf. It usually means lobster and steak, but no, this is a surf and turf band. They just gave us a new album, Gone for a While, which is kind of describing how they were. They've been gone for a while, now they're coming back, and Waiting for the Weekend is one of the songs that they're giving us. So very happy to have Strange Case back into the mix. Also, Blue Brigada right before that, some brothers from New Zealand who are very cool and very talented. You heard So Cold, the Slater Frey remix.
0: Yes, and new music from Bob Moses. That is a band, so don't be looking up somebody and saying, hey, Bob, where's Mr. Moses at? You know, Comes Back to You was the track we heard.
1: Tame Impala, who is on a summer tour with Joe and what's that guy's name? Joe and Dominic Fike. Sorry, had a weekend brain blip. That was Breathe Deeper, the Gyo remix.
0: Speaking of weekend brain blips, Beastie Boys and Chemical Brothers Intergalactic, because that's the way we do. It is Scratch and Sniff, and we'll be right back.
1: Yes, we will. Don't move.
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0: Scratch and Sniff with new music from Slum Beach Posse. Now, this one has Denim, Jesse James Pariah, Landon McNamara. It's basically, we're cooking hot dogs on the beach. It's a fire. There's surfboards around, and just turn it up.
1: It might even feature your grandma because they got everybody on this track. Here's Sun Come on Scratch and Sniff.

0: Scratch and Sniff with new music from Bad Press. Something cool and new that I've really been into. The guys were formed in Texas. They're out of Austin. Track is called Circle Round.
1: I've had many a good times in Austin, and by many, I mean once. That's all I needed, and I've been recovering ever since. Cherub Doses and Mimosas, because it's the weekend and you need both. The Sandy Buns remix.
0: Go War Kids did new music from Slum Beach Posse. That's kind of going to be one of my favorite, like, summer, just like kick it at the beach jams. Sun Come was that track.
1: 1,000%. You can smell the sunscreen every time we play that one. We the Kings to get it going with Check Yes Juliet, the Highness remix on Scratch and Sniff.
0: Yeah. Are you the Fitz and I'm the Tantrum, or am I the Tantrum and you the Fitz?
1: I think we can switch it up, but I'm feeling Tantrum today, so I'm going to take that one.
0: Scratch and Sniff.
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0: Summertime full effect, getting your weekend going here, and Fitz and the Tantrums out of my league. What league are you in, girlfriend?
1: The league that's out of everybody else's. It's the Conrad remix on Scratch and Sniff.

0: Chin Sniff with Dirty Heads. There's a rumor going out there they may be doing a mini mix for us out there. And I'm like, hey, Duddy can come by and play whatever the hell he wants to play anytime, right?
1: Yes, cross your fingers that rumor is true. And these guys have me with every lyric they've ever given us, especially with the one from this song, Whiskey on Tap, Say Less. It's one of those days on Scratch and Sniff. Yeah.

0: Riptides. Riptides. You know, if they formed the band like last year or this year, would they be like Uber for Cutie or
1: Waymo for Cutie, Lyft for Cutie, Rideshare for Cutie,
0: Hitchhike for Cutie?
1: We'll be here all night, people. Riptides to get your feelings a little, I guess, emotional. Coldplay, too, doing a good job at that. Adventure of a Lifetime, the Sid remix.
0: Did the Twin Sick remix of Young the Giant, Mind Over Matter, New Dirty Heads, One of Those Days.
1: Played you some Fits in the Tantrums, Out of My League, because it's the middle of July, and why not with the Conrad remix? And we still got a whole lot of night left for you.
0: That's right. We're taking a break, and we're going to go on a cruise to the Bahamas next. Scratch and Sniff. Be right back.
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8: We've now reached the portion where everyone can climb aboard the cruise ship and head to the Bahamas out of Miami, haven't we?
9: Yes, we have. Sublime are going to the Bahamas. Have they done a cruise before, or is this their first ever Sublime cruise? This is something that, like...
8: Dude, I did a cruise one time. Believe it or not, it was a Disney cruise, and it was way back in the day with my parents. But, you know, that tells you... How long ago that was?
9: There's going to be some different steam coming out of the boat with Sublime. It's doing time. The Common Creation remix on Scratch and Sniff.
8: Yes.

0: The portion of the reggae portion of the show tonight. Here we do the peer.org reggae jam of the week. Cisco, you got it going?
1: All right, the weekend is officially underway because we got Scratch and Sniff peer.org jam of the week coming your way. My name is Cisco Adler, and this is a family affair. 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They got the jam of the week, Slightly Stupid, the legend, showing everyone else how to do it. My man Wiz Khalifa, he's been smoking everyone under the table for years now. And my man G-Love, you know, that's one of my best friends. So all together, this is about to be a party. We got Slightly Stupid, Backseat Driving, featuring Wiz Khalifa and G-Love, Scratch and Sniff, peer.org, jam of the week.
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0: Cage, the Elephant, Beaches of Tennessee. And I heard something the story behind it is like beaches in Tennessee is kind of like this safe zone. It's like, you know, life is a beach or whatever. So, like, when the guys in Cage are getting stressed out or whatever, they close their eyes and they can feel like they're at the beaches in Tennessee.
1: It's their safe space. And that is a song that I can't get out of my head, which is good because that's exactly where I want this song in my head. Also, some Alt-J, Breeze Blocks, the Levity remix sounding real good.
0: Two Door Cinema Club, Slightly Stupid with G-Love, Backseat Driven, and or Driving or Backseat something or another. But anyhow, that was our Peer.org Reggae Jam of the Week.
1: Sublime with Doing Time because, you know, they're taking us on a cruise in November. Going from Miami to the Bahamas, gonna sing you some songs along the way. What more could you ask for? We played you the Common Creation remix.
0: Yeah, man, and Common Kings are gonna be on that cruise. Co-defendants, Yellow Wolf is gonna be on there. Long Beach Dub All Stars. I think I'm gonna be on that damn boat too, or at least I'm gonna like find a bunch of aluminum cans and save my money and pray that I can be there.
1: Yeah, weasel your way on to that thing if you can. It's gonna be a good time.
2: What's up? This is Jacob Noel from Sublime.
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3: 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And we want you on board.
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0: On Scratch and Sniff. We've been remixing radio since 2003. I'm Malcolm, and the lovely lady to my left is...
1: It's Kristen Limon, and you know, the thing about the Killers is I've been in love with them since high school. Brandon Flowers keeps doing little side projects. Sir, can we stay on task here? You said new Killers music is coming in 2027. I'm going to hold him to it. Here's When You Were Young, the Kelvin Harris remix on Scratch and Sniff.

0: Scratch and Sniff. Kristen and I are just pretty much obsessed with Ekavandal. This is the latest, newest, the most craziest, the most warped song that you'll hear.
1: 1,000%. It's Cruising to Self-Soothe on Scratch and Sniff.
0: I'm soothing already.

0: is called No More Regrets. Here's an interesting fact. Dawson, the singer, actually auditioned for The Voice at 17. I didn't say he won The Voice or anything. He auditioned, but, you know, probably good that he didn't win so that they could just become like this cool alternative band that wasn't on The Voice, right?
1: I was going to say, I'm glad nobody turned their chairs around because we might not have Almost Monday if he got any further. So, Dawson, shout out to you for losing The Voice. 1901 with Phoenix right before our favorite guys from San Diego, the Jersey remix.
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1: My girl crush, Eka Vandal, Cruising to Self-Soothe because we've got to put you on a something new.
0: And the Killers, When You Were Young. Speaking of young, like Brandon Flowers, young, yeah. You've had a crush on Brandon Flowers for a long time,
1: you
0: too.
1: You know, I just have crushes on people with good voices who could sing me to sleep. You know what I mean? I got a type.
0: Okay.
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7: 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I'm feeling hella good. Kristen, you feeling hella good?
8: Always feeling hella good, especially when my faves No Doubt get to be on. I cannot believe their residency at the Sphere in Vegas is done. I'm hoping they had such a good time that they're going to bring it back and do it again. Here's the Castro remix on Scratch and Sniff.
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0: Scratch and sniff. No, it's not 1996, but you are hearing the Butthole Surfers with new music, believe it or not. Intelligent Guy, that's the astronaut version. And Kristen, I can't believe that we got new Butthole Surfers. That's kind of wild, huh?
1: It's blowing my mind that we get to say that. By the way, I will never not laugh whenever we say Butthole Surfers. Come on, it's the kid in me. Arctic Monkeys, they don't make me laugh. They make me feel other things, especially that Alex Turner 505 Burn the Disco and Stovetops remix before that.
0: Joyce Manor, I used to go to this bar. Joe, End of the Beginning. And speaking of the end of the beginning, I believe it's the beginning. Beginning of the end of the show.
1: You stole my line, Mal. It is the beginning of the end of the show. We appreciate you being here every single weekend while we remix your favorites and we put you on to what's next.
0: That is true. Scratch and Sniff, we're out of here. We'll catch you next weekend. Have a good summer.
1: Adios.
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0: Hawaii's alternative rock, Star 99.1. Hey, what's going on? How are you? It's Nikki hanging with you. How is your weekend going so far? I mean, like, I'd say as long as you don't have, like, an intestinal parasite at the moment, like, I would take it as a win. Like, let's take our wins where we could get them at this point. Honestly, the fact that you are just here hanging with us, I would take that as a win. And we want you to win some free cash. That is awesome. $1,000, which I think still goes pretty far at this point for now. Got that money up for grabs 9 times a day, every weekday right here, starting up again tomorrow morning.
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Star 99.1. It's Nikki keeping it going now with this newish one from Julia Wolf, just getting bigger and bigger, and we love that for her. This is In My Room. I've

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Hawaii's alternative rock star 99.1. Will the real, yeah, you know the rest. Honestly, not gonna lie, kind of love that we are going from Eminem to now Sublime. Like, what year is it? I promise we.

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1: Miles Smith, Stargazing. What a lovely little song that is, right? 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It's Nikki. Thank you so much for hanging with us. Not gonna lie, I feel like this song right here is also kind of perfect because is it just me or is your 2026 also shaping up to be just weird? 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That would be nice. 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

equipment. 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

0: 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New one there from Modest Mouse. Song's called Picking Dragon's Pockets. It's Nikki with you. Got $1,000 up for grabs right here. 9 times a day, every weekday, starting Monday morning. I feel like $1,000 still goes decently far and is helpful. So yeah, you got to be in it to win it, like they say. So hang out, listen out for the keyword, enter it, and you could win $1,000.
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1: 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I feel like this is a good contender. 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

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Hey, what's going on? It's Nikki with you. Just gonna keep it going with some new Sublime. This is Until the Sun Explodes.

0: Star 99.1, Hawaii's alternative rock. What's going on? How are you? It's Nikki with you. Big weekend here, soccer. If you are a fan, then you already know it's all come down to this moment, this weekend. 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

Hawaii's alternative rock star 99.1. Hey, it's Nikki. Just got a talkback request for this pop punk masterpiece. So yeah, let's do it. If there's anything you would like us to get on anytime, just send us a talkback with your iHeartRadio app. This is Yellow Card and Good Charlotte, Bedroom Posters.

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Let's do some music discovery. Just world premiered this one a few days ago. It is so good, but we'd love to know what you think of it. Please send us a talk back. It's new. Cage the Elephant, Beaches in Tennessee.

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Star 99.1. What's going on? It's Nikki. Just keeping it going now with this anthem, courtesy of our pal Somber. Somber Summer 2026 happening as we speak. It's back to friends.

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Star 99.1, Hawaii's alternative rock, Gigi Perez, Sailor Song. She's playing some huge shows this weekend in New York City, opening for the one and only NoahCon. Shout out to them. What's going on? It's Nikki with you. Shout out to you for hanging with us. Speaking of big shows, Weezer here, going to be playing our 2026 iHeartRadio Music Festival in September. 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

0: Star 99.1. Hey, what's going on? How are you? It's Nikki hanging with you. How is your weekend going so far? I mean, like, I'd say as long as you don't have like an intestinal parasite at the moment, like, I would take it as a win. Like, let's take our wins where we could get them at this point. Honestly, the fact that you are just here hanging with us, I would take that as a win. And we want you to win some free cash. That is awesome. $1,000, which I think still goes pretty far at this point for now. Got that money up for grabs 9 times a day, every weekday right here, starting up again tomorrow morning.
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It's Nikki hanging with you with some music discovery now from Dirty Heads. Another perfect song for a summer weekend, in my humble opinion. This is One of Those Days.

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0: Hawaii's alternative rock star 99.1 Tame Impala Dracula on this early Sunday. It's Nikki hanging with you. Did you see, like, this was so cool. Like, I don't care what anyone said. This was so cool. When Eminem came out last weekend at Yankee Stadium and did this song live, like, wow, everyone's minds were blown. Mine still is.
1: 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Did you capture it?

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Hey, it's Nikki with you. Just keeping it going now with Somber. This kid is just on fire. Another Somber summer. I feel like it's official at this point. This is Homewrecker.

0: Star 99.1. What's going on? It's Nikki. What would be fun for you or to you if you won a free $1,000, you know, paying some bills, catching up on credit cards and all of that stuff, or just totally splurging on something that has also been on your mind for seemingly ever? Whatever it is, the choice is all yours. It's your money. Geez. We just want to give it to you. It's $1,000 up for grabs right here 9 times a day, every weekday. Just hang out, listen out for the keywords, enter it, and you could win that $1,000.
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Some early morning 7 Nation Army. I mean, it's the final. 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
1: Got to show some love to The Strokes. Their new album finally going to be here this coming Friday, the 24th. Feels like we've been waiting forever. This one will be on it. It's Going Shopping.

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Star 99.1, Hawaii's alternative rock. Panic I Write Sins. What a throwback, right? What's going on? It's Nikki, right in the middle of a real pop punk emo dream right here. Not gonna lie, I was gonna say something else, but not radio friendly. So it's a dream for sure. Going from Panic to now this banger from Yellow Card and Good Charlotte. It's Bedroom Poster.

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Star 99.1, Joe, end of beginning. Hey, good morning. It's Nikki hanging with you. Yeah, it all comes down to today. 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

0: Hawaii's alternative rock Star 99.1. New issue on there from Mother called My Love. It's Nikki hanging with you. How is your weekend going so far? I mean, like, I'd say as long as you don't have, like, an intestinal parasite at the moment, like, I would take it as a win. Like, let's take our wins where we could get them at this point. Honestly, the fact that you are just here hanging with us, I would take that as a win. And we want you to win some free cash. That is awesome. $1,000, which I think still goes pretty far at this point for now. Got that money up for grabs 9 times a day, every weekday right here, starting up again tomorrow morning.
1: A champion will be crowned.
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Star 99.1. Just gonna say, if this next song hasn't been stuck in your head at some point in the last few days, like, wow, I'm kind of jealous. I mean, it hits like every time, so catchy, the lyrics. Like, I wish that I could lie, but I'm way too self-aware. Kind of genius. It's Temper City, Self-Aware.

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Star 99.1, Hawaii's alternative rock, Sublime and Sonata on an early Sunday morning. Good morning, it's Nikki. Thank you so much for hanging with us.

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1: I'm struggling to get going this morning, and all I can think about is how the House passed a bill toward making daylight savings time permanent, like across the country. I can't decide if I think that's a good thing or a bad thing. I think regardless, I'm going to have a hard time getting out of bed. It doesn't matter what the season or the time zone is.

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1: All right, we got to get this morning moving. It's Alex Mack. I've been good recently. It's not like I'm rolling in here hungover or anything. I just decided not to wake up. Like, there's not enough coffee in the world to get today going. So if you've got a song recommendation, I think that could do us both a favor. 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
1: I had some friends who saw Tame Impala last night in Baltimore. We were texting about it. Said it was an incredible show. I'm also super jealous because Joe, like back in Chicago, Joe, was the opener. That's amazing. What a lineup.

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Star 99.1. Obviously a big day today for the World Cup, the finals, Spain-Argentina. I'm excited to watch. Also, I feel like we have to keep this energy up. Like, now that we've, you know, prioritized seeing our friends outside of work, going to watch, you know, soccer during the week, let this be a reminder. You don't need the World Cup to hang out with your friends.

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1: Very excited as we count down the days to our big iHeartRadio Music Festival coming up. I mean, dude, it's two nights in Vegas presented by Capital One, all at the T-Mobile Arena. Crazy lineup. I'm talking Weezer going to be there with Benson Boone, the Goo Goo Dolls, Snoop Dogg. These guys, Muse also performing. Make sure to check out the full lineup. Maybe grab a ticket while you still can. 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
1: It's Alex Mack. I mean, more so, like, the heat wave crushing a lot of the U.S., all that smoke that came in from Canada. Just a reminder to take care of yourself, you know? 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
1: What's up, Alex Mack? 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I mean, look, like for me, Warped Tour is back. We got new stuff like this from Good Charlotte and Yellow Card. Like, I'm here for it.

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1: What's up? It's Alex Mack. I went like so deep in the rabbit hole yesterday going down like weird music production, you know, like nerd stuff. Saw somebody who found like the exact like synthesizer presetting that the Killers used on this record, Hot Fuss. So I'm definitely messing with that today. Well, obviously the big one from that record now.

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1: Hey, what's up? It's Alex Mack. You know, with the World Cup finals today, I keep thinking about this stat that I saw recently where it's like a quarter of Americans, literally one-fourth of Americans, think that they could score a penalty kick on a professional soccer goalie. Have you seen any of these World Cup matches? Like, a quarter of America is a lot. And you know what? Not to be a skeptic, but I don't know about that.

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1: What's going on? It's Alex Mack. Hey, let's do some more requests, right? Maybe you're just waking up, joining us. If you need a soundtrack for your morning coffee or whatever it is, I got you. 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That's up to you. 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
1: I'm developing a real problem here. It's Alex Mack. 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

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My name's Alex Mack. Hey, look, if you got a local band and want to get heard, you know, you can always check us out at Star

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1: Now look, I'm not a scientist, so take this with a grain of salt. It's Alex Mack. I just read that there's this group of archaeologists in Egypt that discovered a new, like, 3,000-year-old tomb. And, again, I don't want to base this, like, just on movies, but if there's anything I've learned from watching those sorts of movies, it's opening a 3,000-year-old tomb is, like, usually not a good idea.
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1: Now, look, I don't know if you're being as careful as I am about this cyclosporina or whatever, the explosive diarrhea parasite. The thing that is really bothering me is that people are, like, really pointing a lot of fingers at Taco Bell. 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Like,

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1: What's going on? It's Alex Mack. I was catching up with one of my buddies from high school yesterday. Shout out to Sean. You know what I remembered, though? Sean is like one of those numbers that I will always have memorized. Because, like, do you remember growing up, you had to memorize each other's phone numbers? Like, it's just not a thing anymore. I wonder if, like, you had to explain that concept to somebody way younger. That's like, that feels crazy. But there are still those numbers that you have just, like, locked in forever.

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The lineup's insane. We got Weezer playing, Muse, you know, Benson Boone, Snoop Dogg. These guys also performing. The Goo Goo Dolls going to be there. 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

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My name's Alex Mack. Look, we're always trying to keep you up to date on all the latest shows coming to Oahu. 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
1: You know, I did something I thought I would never do this past week. 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I tried one. The video, if you want to see it, is on my Instagram. It's just at Alex Mack Live. Watch it if you dare. I didn't handle it well. But again, all the shenanigans at Alex, M-A-C-L-I-V-E.

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1: Now, this is how you get me interested in science. It's Alex Mack. I was just reading this article about these researchers from Texas A&M who are sending grape seeds into outer space so that the seeds can be exposed to cosmic radiation, which sounds crazy, then bringing them back to Earth to grow the grapes and then make wine out of it. It's like the coolest way to get superpowers ever. I also like their little marketing campaign behind it. They're saying that this wine is out of this world. I mean, it's corny, but I like it.

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1: Soundgarden's final album is set to arrive next year. Guitarist Kim Thiel says that work has continued on the project that they started several years ago, and it's going to feature recordings of late singer Chris Cornell.

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1: My name's Shroom. What do you think people take way too seriously?
2: People take driving way too seriously.
1: What do you mean?
2: It's very serious. It's a very serious matter.
1: Yeah.
2: But how angry people get on the road is not necessary. I just assume everybody is very excited. Anybody who's driving very fast, they're very excited. They're having a great time. That's why. No reason to get mad at it. I think people take driving way too seriously.
1: And just keep the music cranked up.
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1: What's something you think people take way too seriously?
2: 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Like, they are crying when their team loses, and they'd be throwing things and hurting people, or, like, you know, just some people have, like, they turn into mobs. 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
1: Netflix has brought in many of the cast members of Stranger Things separately to go over Polaroids from the set and reminisce for the cameras. As they mark 10 years this month since Stranger Things first debuted on Netflix. And since then, many of the actor's stars have risen significantly, including Joe Keery, who portrayed Steve Harrington. Here's Joe's End of Beginning.

0: 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Different kind of love. 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In Color, Headlights. 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
1: Buffalo Wild Wings is going to be launching something special tomorrow. 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Now, like, it's literally going to pop using the popping candy. 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
1: My name's Shroom. Buffalo Wild Wings is adding a twist to its signature dipping sauce with a launch of Poppin' Ranch. 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
1: This week we found out Nickelback is going to release their 11th studio album, Everything Under the Sun, October 30th. 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

0: 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We've got $1,000 in gas cash. 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
1: My name's Shrem. I saw the original A Nightmare on Elm Street in the theaters when I was in elementary school. I kid you not. My grandma took me. And while it scarred me for life, it also has made me a huge fan of horror movies. You might have heard that Paramount Pictures has acquired the U.S. rights to Wes Craven's original A Nightmare on Elm Street screenplay and is developing a new film under its Paramount Primal label. The rights come from the Craven estate, including his widow and his son as well. In a statement they shared, "We look forward to bringing the world of Wes Craven's Nightmare on Elm Street to a new and completely engaged generation of fans." Adding that Wes would have loved to see how horror is taking its long overdue place in the cultural canon. Details for the reboot remain under wraps for now.
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6: It was like the Jaws shark. Didn't always work, came with its own problems. That's what made it great. The heart of the movie is Rocky and Grace, and their friendship is hard-earned.
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1: Fall Out Boy, I'm Shroom. We'll keep you dancing with Sublime. It's Ensenada.

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1: Linkin Park has a new documentary called Unshatter that is on the way, and it's been produced by band member Johan. It's going to give us an inside look at Linkin Park's journey through grief following the 2017 death of Chester Bennington and their rebirth with new vocalist Emily Armstrong.

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1: Alien Ant Farm covering Michael Jackson's Smooth Criminal. By now, you probably heard that Michael is now the first biopic in history to cross $1 billion. I saw it in the theaters. It is excellent. I'm Schroemer Sommer's homewrecker.

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That's iHeartRadio Music Festival artist Weezer with Island in the Sun. 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
1: Thanks for listening. My name's Shroom. Tom Cruise has unveiled the first trailer for his highly anticipated next movie, Digger. A Cruise transforms into oil baron Digger Rockwell, the most powerful man in the world, as he embarks on a frantic mission to prove he is humanity's savior before the disaster he's unleashed destroys everything. Alejandro González Iñárritu, the Oscar-winning director of The Revenant, praised his leading man at a Warner Brothers event just recently, saying that the film needed Tom. Also features John Goodman, Jesse Plemons, Emma Darcy, and more. The film is going to premiere in theaters on October 2nd.
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